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1: Partly cloudy tonight, some scattered showers, overnight fog patches, and a low of 9. Tomorrow, a mix of sun and cloud, chance of showers and thunderstorms, and a high of 24. On Tuesday, it'll be sunny, 29 degrees, and sunshine again for Wednesday with a high of 30. Current weather conditions can be found anytime on your Discover Moose Jaw app. I'm Judy Peters.
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4: Partly cloudy tonight, some scattered showers, overnight fog patches, and a low of 9. Tomorrow, a mix of sun and cloud, chance of showers and thunderstorms, and a high of 24. On Tuesday, it'll be sunny, 29 degrees, and sunshine again for Wednesday with a high of 30. Current weather conditions can be found anytime on your Discover Moose Jaw app. I'm Judy Peters.
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2: Partly cloudy tonight, some scattered showers, overnight fog patches, and a low of 9. Tomorrow, a mix of sun and cloud, chance of showers and thunderstorms, and a high of 24. On Tuesday, it'll be sunny, 29 degrees, and sunshine again for Wednesday with a high of 30. Current weather conditions can be found anytime on your Discover Moose Jaw app. I'm Judy Peters.
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9: Partly cloudy tonight, some scattered showers, overnight fog patches, and a low of 9. Tomorrow, a mix of sun and cloud, chance of showers and thunderstorms, and a high of 24. On Tuesday, it'll be sunny, 29 degrees, and sunshine again for Wednesday with a high of 30. Current weather conditions can be found anytime on your Discover Moose Jaw app. I'm Judy Peters.
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5: 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It's a great evening where we honor our inductees, see some old friends, tell some stories, and make some new memories.
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6: Partly cloudy tonight, some scattered showers, overnight fog patches, and a low of 9. Tomorrow, a mix of sun and cloud, chance of showers and thunderstorms, and a high of 24. On Tuesday, it'll be sunny, 29 degrees, and sunshine again for Wednesday with a high of 30. Current weather conditions can be found anytime on your Discover Moose Jaw app. I'm Judy Peters.
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9: Partly cloudy tonight, some scattered showers, overnight fog patches, and a low of 9. Tomorrow, a mix of sun and cloud, chance of showers and thunderstorms, and a high of 24. On Tuesday, it'll be sunny, 29 degrees, and sunshine again for Wednesday with a high of 30. Current weather conditions can be found anytime on your Discover Moose Jaw app. I'm Judy Peters.
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4: 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She was a proud graduate of the Moose Jaw General Hospital School of Nursing, as was her mother. And after she retired, she devoted time to the hospital auxiliary. In my retirement, I became involved in the auxiliary to honor her. I'm inspired by women every day that I encounter. I'm particularly inspired by Celeste Mervins, who's the founder of Days for Girls International. That's why I became involved with that organization. Locally, there are so many women that are doing amazing things in our community.
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6: Partly cloudy tonight, some scattered showers, overnight fog patches, and a low of 9. Tomorrow, a mix of sun and cloud, chance of showers and thunderstorms, and a high of 24. On Tuesday, it'll be sunny, 29 degrees, and sunshine again for Wednesday with a high of 30. Current weather conditions can be found anytime on your Discover Moose Jaw app. I'm Judy Peters.
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4: Partly cloudy tonight, some scattered showers, overnight fog patches, and a low of 9. Tomorrow, a mix of sun and cloud, chance of showers and thunderstorms, and a high of 24. On Tuesday, it'll be sunny, 29 degrees, and sunshine again for Wednesday with a high of 30. Current weather conditions can be found anytime on your Discover Moose Jaw app. I'm Judy Peters.
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1: Hello, sports fans. 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It's a great evening where we honor our inductees, see some old friends, tell some stories, and make some new memories.
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3: Partly cloudy tonight, some scattered showers, overnight fog patches, and a low of 9. Tomorrow, a mix of sun and cloud, chance of showers and thunderstorms, and a high of 24. On Tuesday, it'll be sunny, 29 degrees, and sunshine again for Wednesday with a high of 30. Current weather conditions can be found anytime on your Discover Moose Jaw app. I'm Judy Peters.
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4: Partly cloudy tonight, some scattered showers, overnight fog patches, and a low of 9. Tomorrow, a mix of sun and cloud, chance of showers and thunderstorms, and a high of 24. On Tuesday, it'll be sunny, 29 degrees, and sunshine again for Wednesday with a high of 30. Current weather conditions can be found anytime on your Discover Moose Jaw app. I'm Judy Peters.
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4: Partly cloudy tonight, some scattered showers, overnight fog patches, and a low of 9. Tomorrow, a mix of sun and cloud, chance of showers and thunderstorms, and a high of 24. On Tuesday, it'll be sunny, 29 degrees, and sunshine again for Wednesday with a high of 30. Current weather conditions can be found anytime on your Discover Moose Jaw app. I'm Judy Peters.
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5: Partly cloudy tonight, some scattered showers, overnight fog patches, and a low of 9. Tomorrow, a mix of sun and cloud, chance of showers and thunderstorms, and a high of 24. On Tuesday, it'll be sunny, 29 degrees, and sunshine again for Wednesday with a high of 30. Current weather conditions can be found anytime on your Discover Moose Jaw app. I'm Judy Peters.
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4: Partly cloudy tonight, some scattered showers, overnight fog patches, and a low of 9. Tomorrow, a mix of sun and cloud, chance of showers and thunderstorms, and a high of 24. On Tuesday, it'll be sunny, 29 degrees, and sunshine again for Wednesday with a high of 30. Current weather conditions can be found anytime on your Discover Moose Jaw app. I'm Judy Peters.
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2: It's Courtney Fielder, and we're joined now with our latest Her Voice nominee, Laura Williams. Who's someone who's influenced you along your path?
3: I have so many role models that are such powerful, dynamic, amazing women. But I'm going to be really boring and take you back to something that I saw when I was in high school. When I was in high school, I saw a film by Marlo Thomas, and she was an actress at the time, and it was

0: called Free to Be You and Me. It was a collection of stories about people that were able to do the things that were important to them. One was a fairy tale where they didn't get married. They just did their own thing. Another one was a story about a grown man saying it's all right to cry. I always thought that that was kind of a turning point because we don't allow ourselves to be who we are, and nor does society. So if we can be accepted for who we are, regardless of what you are or how you are or whatever, then we've done something.
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1: It's Courtney Fielder, and we're joined now with our latest Her Voice nominee, Laura Williams. Why is it important for you to give back or be so involved?
2: Well, I'm a people person for starters, and I don't know so much as I don't feel like I'm giving back. I know I've done things like I've chaired the parade, I've been a volunteer on the exhibition board, I've done horse shows, I've done the teaching. But what I see is the kids that walk through my barn, by the time I have a chance to influence them in a way that is positive. And I would hope that I influenced my students when I was a teacher. But this is a chance to actually teach them things like care for animals, respect for others, looking beyond skin color, religion, whatever. That doesn't matter. It's the person that's inside. And I would hope that the kids that come through my barn and the people gain a better respect for life and for the people that are in their world, because there's so many amazing people in the world and I get to meet them.
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2: Hello, sports fans. 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At this year's induction ceremony on September 25th, we are honoring our 2026 inductees, Millie Binner, Kevin Minch, Vic Miles, Bill Pyle, Cheryl Sturton, Dorinda Sturton, Bert Hunt, Mava Bridges, and Phyllis Dewar. You can get tickets at sastix.ca or the Temple Garden Center box office, but only until September 18th. It's a great evening where we honor our inductees, see some old friends, tell some stories, and make some new memories.
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0: Hi, I'm Janie Houghton with Moose Jaw Crime Stoppers.
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0: Ariana Grande, Hate That I Made You Love Me. Good morning and happy Monday. I'm Callum McAnally, and that's another weekend wrapped up. This is the Mix 103 Morning Show with Moose Jaw Truck Shop. It's 8 degrees. There is a possibility of some showers today as we get up to a high of 24. We're going to get to that full forecast in just a moment. Now, we are into the final days of the Discover Moose Jaw online auction. 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
1: Now, your Discover Moose Jaw weather.
2: Sun and cloud today, maybe some showers this afternoon, potentially a thunderstorm reaching a high of 24. Tonight's partly cloudy, maybe some rain, and then tomorrow sunshine and 27. Currently it's 8 degrees. Find the full forecast at discovermoosejaw.com and stream Mix 103 anytime from the Discover Moose Jaw app. This is Ed Sheeran, Shivers on Mix 103.

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0: Mix 103, Adele, Send My Love. I'm Callum McAnally. Good morning. Happy Monday. Hope you had a fantastic weekend. We're sitting at 8 degrees. We're warming up to a high of 24 for this afternoon. And our next Taste of Summer charity barbecue is happening this week. It's coming up on Wednesday. We've been hosting these charity barbecues all summer long, right outside of our studios here at 1704 Main Street North. And this upcoming one on Wednesday will be our second last one of the year. So stop by between 11 and 1, grab some lunch for just $5, and support some fantastic organizations. During this week's barbecue, all proceeds will be going towards Inclusion Moose Jaw. So hope to see you there. It's the Taste of Summer Charity Barbecue, presented by Fountain Tire with Ross Park Dental Clinic, Wendy's, Civic Center Dental Clinic, and KFC. Full details on the Taste of Summer Charity Barbecue can be found at discovermoosejaw.com or on the app. Taylor Swift is coming up.
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Good morning. Welcome to Monday. That's Rema and Selena Gomez. Calm down. I'm Callum McAnally. 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

0: The Mix 103 Morning Show with Moose Jaw Truck Shop. That's the weekend's Heartless. I'm Callum McAnally, and I hope you had a great weekend. It's 8 degrees. We could maybe see some showers today, but we're warming up to a high of 24. We're going to get to that full forecast in just a moment. Now, with a brand new week comes a new Her Voice feature, and this week we are recognizing Laura Williams. Laura teaches horse riding. She is certified through Equestrian Canada as both an English and Western riding coach. She has spent years creating opportunities for people of all ages to experience horse riding. She tells us what she loves the most about what she does.
1: The people and the animals I get to work with. I have met so many amazing people from so many different backgrounds. And to be able to be involved in their life and to have them share their lives and their children with me has just been a blessing.
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4: Sun and clouds today, potentially some showers this afternoon, potentially a thunderstorm as well as we get up to a high of 24. Tonight, partly cloudy, maybe some rain, and then tomorrow, sunshine and 27. It's currently 8 degrees. You can find the full forecast at discovermoosejaw.com and stream X103 anytime from the Discover Moose Jaw app. This is Zara Larson, Midnight Sun on Mix 103.

Dubs and Nelly Furtado, Torture of the Hearts on Mix 103. I'm Callum McAnally. Good morning and happy Monday. Hope you had a great weekend. 8 degrees up to 24 today. And it's time for your road report with Young & Young Automotive and Minute Muffler Brake & Wheel. 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

0: 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Young and Young Automotive has you covered. So if you're hitting the highways, watch for workers on Highway 1 near Chaplin as seal coating is underway. There's also construction on Highway 2 near Assiniboia and on Highway 11 between Dundurn and Saskatoon. In Moose Jaw, work continues on the Main Street South Bridge. There's also service repair on the 1000 block of 6th Ave Northwest, valve repair on Prince Crescent and on the 1200 block of Simcoe Street, road repairs on the 800 block of Vaughan Street West, 900 block of Hall Street West, and the 900 block of Edmonton Street. Closure still downtown on the 0 block of Fairford West. Infrastructure renewal continues. 1st Ave Southeast is closed between Cotto and Lillooet. Cottle Street West between 3rd Ave and 1st Ave Southeast. On 5th Ave Northwest from Saskatchewan to Oxford. On Henley's Ave from McDonald to Laurier. And on Pasco Drive. Looking at gas prices, stations are everywhere from $1.55 on the low end to $1.62. Some sitting at $1.68 or even as high as $1.72. If there's anything else, let us know. 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

0: Justin Bieber, Speed Demon. Good morning and happy Monday. I'm Callum McAnally and hope you had an amazing weekend. It's 8 degrees. We're warming up to 24 for this afternoon. And don't forget, we're into the final couple days of the Discover Moose Jaw online auction, so check it out. 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
1: Sun and cloud today, maybe some showers this afternoon, and potentially a thunderstorm as we get up to a high of 24. Tonight, partly cloudy, potentially some rain, and then tomorrow, sunshine, 27. Currently 10 degrees. Find the full forecast at discovermoosejaw.com and stream Mix 103 anytime from the Discover Moose Jaw app. I'm Callum McAnally, and we're playing The Mind Melt. It is your chance to win a $15 gift card to Bugsy's and Smitty's in the Town and Country Mall. 5% of adults have never done this. What is it? Call or text now, 6922-MIX, and you could be today's winner. Kelly says, is it never fly on a plane? Great guess, Kelly, but that is not it. Charmaine says, traveled. That's a good one, but also not what we're going for. Ryan says, leave the country or their hometown. Nope, that's incorrect. Steven says, 5% of adults have never been to Moose Jaw. I like that guess, but again, that's not what we're going for today. What do you think it is? 5% of adults have never done this. What is it? Call or text now, 6922-MIX, and you could win a $15 gift card to Bugsy's and Smitty's in the Town and Country Mall, 692-2649. 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

0: 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I'm Callum McAnally, and we're playing the Mind Melt. It is your chance to win a $15 gift card to Bugsy and Smitty's in the Town and Country Mall. 5% of adults have never done this. What is it? 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
1: Go to the doctors.
0: Go to the doctors is not it. Sorry.
1: Thank you.
0: Here's a text from Alan. Went swimming. Nope, that's not what we're going for. Al says they've never married. Nope, that's not it either. Charmaine says retired. Nope. Melissa says never had alcohol. Nope. Here's one from Chris. Been on a roller coaster. Nope, that's wrong. Ryan says drive a car. That's also incorrect. What do you think it is? 5% of adults have never done this. And here's a little extra hint for you. It can take a long time to finish. 5% of adults have never done this, and it can take a long time to finish. What do you think it is? Call or text 692-2649 for your chance to win a $15 gift card to Bugsy's and Smitty's in the Town and Country Mall. 692-2-MIX. 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Oh, man.

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1: 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I'm Callum McAnally. Good morning and hope you had a great weekend. It's 7:23 and 10 degrees as we get up to a high of 24 today. We're playing the Mind Melt. It is your chance to win a $15 gift card to Bugsy's and Smitty's in the Town and Country Mall. 5% of adults have never done this. What is it? Call or text now, 692-2MIX, and you could be today's world champion, 692-2649. A lot of great guesses coming in here. Ryan says, do a puzzle. Great guess, Ryan, but not quite correct. Eric says, finish high school. That's a good one, but not it. Julie says, race. Nope. Kim guesses, read a book. That's not what we're going for. Here's one from Stephanie, played Monopoly. Stephanie, that is correct, and you are today's Mind Melt World Champion and the winner of a $15 gift card to Bugsy's and Smitty's in the Town and Country Mall. Congratulations, Stephanie, as 5% of adults have never played Monopoly. Are you one of the 5% that have never played Monopoly? Let's talk. Call or text 692-2MIX. And thanks for playing along with the Mind Melt today. Somber is up next.
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I'm Callum McAnally, and happy Monday. It's a brand new week, 7:41, and 10 degrees, warming up to 24 for this afternoon. We're into the final few days of the Discover Moose Jaw online auction, and it's just full of so many amazing deals that you can bid on right now and that you won't find anywhere else. For example, you can give your truck bed some serious protection with a $500 gift card for a professional bedliner from Black Gold

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0: Sun and clouds today, maybe some showers this afternoon, potentially a thunderstorm as well as we get up to 24. Tonight, partly cloudy, maybe some rain, and then tomorrow, sunshine and 27. Currently 10 degrees. Find the full forecast at discovermoosejaw.com and stream Mix 103 anytime from the Discover Moose Jaw app. This is Gracie Abrams. 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

0: 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I'm Callum McAnally. Good morning. It's 10 degrees up to 24 for today as we're into the final days of the Discover Moose Jaw online auction. 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The auction closes on Wednesday, so check it out before it's too late. 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
2: A few clouds today with scattered showers, possible thunderstorms, and a high of 24. 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

Teddy Swims, Mr. Know-It-All on Mix 103. Good morning. I'm Callum McAnally, and I hope your weekend was amazing. It is 8:08. We are sitting at 10 degrees. We are getting up to a high of 24 for this afternoon as we're into the final days of the Discover Moose Jaw online auction. It is full of so many amazing deals that you can bid on right now. Are you looking at getting some painting done soon? Because you can save big on a gift certificate from ProWorks Painting, interior and exterior.

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0: Sun and cloud today, maybe some showers this afternoon, potentially a thunderstorm as we get up to a high of 24. Tonight's partly cloudy, maybe some rain, and then tomorrow sunshine and 27. Currently it's 10 degrees. Find the full forecast at discovermoosejaw.com and stream Mix 103 anytime from the Discover Moose Jaw app. This is Glass Animals, Heat Waves on Mix 103.

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0: The Mix 103 Morning Show with Moose Jaw Truck Shop. That's Echo Smith and Cool Kids. I'm Callum McAnally, and good morning. Hope your weekend was great. It's 8:18. We're sitting at 13 degrees. We're getting up to 24 for this afternoon. And on the schedule this week is our next Taste of Summer charity barbecue. It's coming up on Wednesday. We've been hosting these charity barbecues all summer long, right outside of our studios here at 1704 Main Street North, and they've just been so much fun. You're invited to stop on by between 11 and 1 to grab some lunch for just $5. And during this week's barbecue, all proceeds will be going towards Inclusion Moose Jaw. So hope to see you there. It's the Taste of Summer Charity Barbecue, presented by Fountain Tire with Cruisers Car Star, Dakota Towing, Babco Meats, and Ashdown's Furniture and Interiors. Check out the full details on the Taste of Summer Charity Barbecue at discovermoosejaw.com or on the app. Martin Garrix and Ed Sheeran with Repeat It up next.
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I'm Callum McAnally. Good morning and welcome to Monday. Hope your weekend was amazing. It's 8:43. We're sitting at 12 degrees. We are getting up to 24 for this afternoon. And we're into the final days of the Discover Moose Jaw online auction, full of so many amazing deals that you can bid on right now. Hey, it's the middle of August already, and so hockey season will be here before you know it. 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

0: of next year. 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
0: Sun and cloud today. There is a possibility of some showers this afternoon and risk of a thunderstorm as well as we get up to a high of 24. Tonight, partly cloudy, maybe some rain. Tomorrow, sunshine and 27. Currently, it's 12 degrees. Find the full forecast at discovermoosejaw.com and stream Mix 103 anytime from the Discover Moose Jaw app. This is Alex Warren, Fever Dream on Mix 103.

0: Charlotte Cardin, The Way We Touch. I'm Callum McAnally. Good morning, and thanks for tuning in to Mix 103. Happy Monday. Hope your weekend was amazing. It is 13 degrees, and we're warming up to a high of 24 today, and it's time for your road report with Young & Young Automotive and Minute Muffler, Brake & Wheel. 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If you're hitting the highways, watch for workers on Highway 1 near Chaplin as seal coating is underway. There's also construction on Highway 2 near Assiniboia, so be ready for delays when driving through there. Also on Highway 11 between Dundurn and Saskatoon. In Moose Jaw, work continues on the Main Street South Bridge, so be sure to follow the signs and slow down when driving through there. There's also service repair on the 1000 block of 6th Ave Northwest, valve repair on Prince Crescent and the 1200 block of Simcoe Street, and road repairs on the 800 block of Vaughan Street West, 900 block of Hall Street West, and the 900 block of Edmonton Street. Still closure downtown on the 0 block of Fairford West. Infrastructure renewal continues. 1st Ave Southeast is closed between Cotto and Lillooet Street. Cotto Street West between 3rd Ave and 1st Ave Southeast is closed, along with 5th Ave Northwest from Saskatchewan to Oxford, on Henley's Ave from McDonald to Laurier Street, and on Pasco Drive. Looking at gas prices, stations are everywhere from 155 at the lowest to 162, some sitting at 168, or even as high as 172. If there's anything else, let us know. Call or text the Talkin' Text line 692-2MIX.
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0: The Saskatchewan Roughriders have lost the top spot in the West. The Riders suffered their third loss of the season Saturday, falling 26-19 to the Tiger Cats in Hamilton. They're back in action Sunday, taking on the BC Lions. Elsewhere in the CFL, the Edmonton Elks are now on top in the West after beating the Argos 42-12. Meanwhile, the Bombers beat the Red Blacks 33-21. The Saskatoon Berries are WCBL champions just 3 years into the franchise's history. The Berries swept the Sylvan Lake Gulls in the final, winning 11-1 Sunday in front of a record crowd of over 2,500 in Saskatoon. They went 6-1 in the playoffs, and that run included wins over defending champion Regina Red Sox and our own top-seeded Moose Jaw Miller Express. The Toronto Blue Jays took 2-3 from the New York Yankees this weekend. The Jays won 4-1 Saturday before losing Sunday's finale 4-3 in extra innings. Toronto is one game back in the final AL wildcard spot. They have the day off today before heading to Tampa Bay to face the Rays tomorrow. Check out today's sports roundup and more at discovermoosejaw.com.
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0: Scattered showers, possible thunderstorms, and a few clouds as it warms to a high of 24 today. Partly cloudy as a chance of showers continues this evening. Fog patches develop as it falls to a low of 8. Tomorrow's mainly sunny and 27. Wednesday brings sunshine and a high of 30. And that sunshine continues through to the weekend with highs of 27 Thursday and 28 Friday. 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

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I'm Callum McAnally and happy Monday. Hope the start of your week is going great. We got some great 90s songs on the way. We're going to hear Eiffel 65, Northern Pikes, Bare Naked Ladies, and more. Right now it's Dishwalla, Counting Blue Cars on Mix 103.

0: 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I'm Callum McAnally. Good morning. Getting up to 24 for this afternoon. And with a new week comes a new feature for Her Voice. And this week, we're recognizing Laura Williams. Laura teaches horse riding. She is certified through Equestrian Canada as both an English and Western riding coach. She has spent years creating opportunities for people of all ages to experience horse riding. She tells us what she loves the most about what she does.
1: The people and the animals I get to work with. I have met so many amazing people from so many different backgrounds. And to be able to be involved in their life and to have them share their lives and their children with me has just been a blessing.
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3: It's Courtney Fielder, and we're joined now with our latest Her Voice nominee, Laura Williams. 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
1: 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We got little kids out there and they carry their own saddle and they're like, gee, it's heavy. And I'm like, yeah, if you can ride, you can carry it. You're strong. You're a woman. You can do this. It's when we're going to a horse show and the kids are unloading bales of straw that weigh 45 to 75 pounds. It's like, yes, you can do this. And it's the idea that here, you're going to meet somebody you've never met before, but you're going to help them take their horse out. And by the time they come back, they're chatting, because they always talk. That's the impact.
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2: Now, your Discover Moose Jaw weather.
3: A mix of sun and cloud today with scattered showers, risk of a thunderstorm, and a high of 24 in the afternoon. Partly cloudy as a chance of showers continues this evening. Fog patches develop as it falls to a low of 8. And tomorrow's mainly sunny, high of 27. 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
5: 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It's a great evening where we honor our inductees, see some old friends, tell some stories, and make some new memories.
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2: Now, your Discover Moose Jaw weather.
3: A mix of sun and cloud today with scattered showers, risk of a thunderstorm, and a high of 24 in the afternoon. Partly cloudy as a chance of showers continues this evening. Fog patches develop as it falls to a low of 8. And tomorrow's mainly sunny, high of 27. 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

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I'm Callum McAnally. Good morning. 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
1: Now, your Discover Moose Jaw weather.
11: A mix of sun and cloud today with scattered showers, risk of a thunderstorm, and a high of 24 in the afternoon. Partly cloudy as a chance of showers continues this evening. Fog patches develop as it falls to a low of 8. And tomorrow's mainly sunny, high of 27. 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

Tyler Shaw, Run to You. I'm Callum McAnally. Good morning. 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
10: A mix of sun and cloud today with scattered showers, risk of a thunderstorm, and a high of 24 in the afternoon. Partly cloudy as a chance of showers continues this evening. Fog patches develop as it falls to a low of 8. And tomorrow's mainly sunny, high of 27. 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

0: 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I'm Callum McAnally. 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
1: This Wednesday, the Beaches will be taking the stage in Regina. That's the edge of the earth on Mix 103. I'm Cal McAnally. Happy Monday. Up to 24 degrees for this afternoon. It's Justin Bieber, Speed Demon, on Mix 103.

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9: A mix of sun and cloud today with scattered showers, risk of a thunderstorm, and a high of 24 in the afternoon. Partly cloudy as a chance of showers continues this evening. Fog patches develop as it falls to a low of 8. And tomorrow's mainly sunny, high of 27. 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
5: 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It's a great evening where we honor our inductees, see some old friends, tell some stories, and make some new memories.
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19: A mix of sun and cloud today with scattered showers, risk of a thunderstorm, and a high of 24 in the afternoon. Partly cloudy as a chance of showers continues this evening. Fog patches develop as it falls to a low of 8. And tomorrow's mainly sunny, high of 27. 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

0: 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I'm Callum McAnally, up to 24 degrees for this afternoon. There is a possibility of some showers today as well. 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

0: new low, Two Punks in Love with Ken O'Neill. Alex Warren's Fever Dream is coming up as the lunch hour continues. 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
1: Now, your Discover Moose Jaw weather.
6: A mix of sun and clouds today with a chance of showers and maybe a risk of a thunderstorm. High of 24. Tonight, partly cloudy with possible showers and maybe a risk of a thunderstorm. Low of 8. And tomorrow is mainly sunny with a high of 27. 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

0: got me hooked. Zayna and Hooked with Ken O'Neill, your Monday lunch hour. This is cool. Whitney Houston is getting her own Barbie doll. Mattel has unveiled a new Whitney Houston Barbie inspired by the video for her 1987 song, I Wanna Dance With Somebody. The Whitney doll has the purple dress, sparkling heels, colorful earrings, big hair, and a microphone. The collectible isn't cheap, though. It's going to sell for about $85. It was unveiled at the Legacy of Love Gala in Atlanta, an annual event hosted by the Whitney E. Houston Legacy Foundation.
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1: Now, your Discover Moose Jaw weather.
10: Some sun and cloud today with a chance of showers and maybe a risk of a thunderstorm. High of 24. Tonight, partly cloudy with few showers possible and maybe a risk of a thunderstorm. Low of 8. And tomorrow, plenty of sunshine with a high of 27. 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
9: A mix of sun and clouds today with a chance of showers and maybe a risk of a thunderstorm. High of 24. 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
8: Some sun and cloud today with a chance of showers and maybe a risk of a thunderstorm. High of 24. Tonight, partly cloudy with few showers possible and maybe a risk of a thunderstorm. Low of 8. And tomorrow, plenty of sunshine with a high of 27. 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

0: Nickelback with Ken O'Neill, Olivia Rodrigo in there too. And on the way next, flowers from Miley Cyrus. Back to school is quickly approaching, and kids are going to be in a world of hurt if they don't start getting out of bed before 10 in the morning or noon. Remember when we were kids and our parents made us start going to bed early the week before school started to get us back in the routine? Turns out that's not such a bad idea.
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Yeah, right. Picture that with a Kodak. 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
3: A mix of sun and clouds today with a chance of showers and maybe a risk of a thunderstorm. High of 24. Tonight, partly cloudy with possible showers and maybe a risk of a thunderstorm, low of 8. And tomorrow is mainly sunny with a high of 27. 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
1: Now, your Discover Moose Jaw weather.
5: Some sun and cloud today with a chance of showers and maybe a risk of a thunderstorm. High of 24. Tonight, partly cloudy with few showers possible and maybe a risk of a thunderstorm. Low of 8. And tomorrow, plenty of sunshine with a high of 27. 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

0: Luke Combs, his version of Fast Car, is coming up in just a minute. I'm Ken O'Neill. Happy Monday. After 17 days in a row, the Toronto Blue Jays have a day off today. They're back on the road tomorrow for three against Tampa, and then three more against the Yankees, who were just in Toronto over the weekend.
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0: on Sunday when they host the Winnipeg Rifles in their home opener at Libel Field in Regina. A local baseball player is off to the National 15U AAA Championship. U15 AAA Canucks player Lucas Lind is in PEI this week as part of Team Saskatchewan at the Ray Carter Cup. At the Special Olympics Summer Games in Medicine Hat over the weekend, Assiniboia's Braden Giraudier came home with medals in long jump, 100 meters, 200 meters, and the gold medal in shot put. Assiniboia's Kyle Giraudier won medals in the 400-meter race, long jump, and the 200-meter race. And finally, in Major League Baseball, the Toronto Blue Jays have the day off, but they open a 3-game set against the Tampa Bay Rays tomorrow night. And remember, we want your local sports scores and stories. 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
1: Now, your Discover Moose Jaw weather.
2: A mix of sun and cloud today with possible showers and maybe a risk of a thunderstorm. High of 24. Tonight is partly cloudy with possible showers and maybe a risk of a thunderstorm and fog patches developing near midnight. Low of 8. Tomorrow is mainly sunny with fog patches dissipating in the morning and a high of 27. Wednesday, bright and sunny with a high of 30. Thursday, plenty of sunshine and a high of 27. And Friday, mostly clear skies with lots of sun and a high of 28. 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
1: A mix of sun and clouds today with a chance of showers and maybe a risk of a thunderstorm. High of 24. Tonight, partly cloudy with possible showers and maybe a risk of a thunderstorm. Low of 8. And tomorrow is mainly sunny with a high of 27. 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
4: Hello, sports fans. This is Larry Graham from the Moose Jaw and District Sports Hall of Fame. 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It's a great evening where we honor our inductees, see some old friends, tell some stories, and make some new memories.
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10: Some sun and cloud today with a chance of showers and maybe a risk of a thunderstorm. High of 24. Tonight, partly cloudy with few showers possible and maybe a risk of a thunderstorm. Low of 8. And tomorrow, plenty of sunshine with a high of 27. 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

0: Breathing underwater, it's Metric. I'm Ken O'Neill. Dua Lipa and Houdini coming up. Also, a news update for you at 4. 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
2: A few clouds today with scattered showers and possible thunderstorms, giving us a high of 24. From the DiscoverMooseJaw.com newsroom, I'm TJ England. Canada's Conservative leader added his voice to the calls for no tax on gas. The federal tax on fuel is slated to return September 8th after a temporary hiatus. Pierre Poilievre was speaking in Vancouver on Sunday and suggested the cost of fuel is just one more thing to make life unaffordable for Canadians.
3: After Carney doubled the deficit and brought in his newly renamed carbon tax, food prices are now rising faster than at any other G7 country. It's no wonder. 76% of Canadians say their biggest household cost is groceries.
2: The Canadian Taxpayer Federation has released its annual Gas Tax Honesty Report, which reveals that those filling up in Saskatchewan are paying 15 cents in provincial gas tax, 7 cents in a hidden carbon tax, and 7.7 cents of GST, which equates to about 30 extra cents per liter. Prairie South School Division is preparing for the return of its students, with attendance and student support among its priorities. Director of Education Ryan Bowen says the school division's hashtag Your Presence Matter campaign has been very successful.
4: You know, as a school division, we topped 92%. I believe we're almost at 92.5% attendance rates across the school divisions.
2: The division will also have 3 specialized support programs operating this year after receiving funding for 2 additional programs. Higher costs at the pump and for summer travel helped push Canada's inflation rate higher last month. Here's Cameron Kosh with more.
5: StatsCan says inflation rose from 2.8% in June to 3% in July. Gasoline prices were up nearly 26% compared to a year ago, while travel tours and airfare also saw sharp increases. Grocery prices continue to climb as well, although at a slower pace than the month before. Despite the slowdown, grocery inflation has continued to outpace the overall inflation rate for 18 straight months. All the details in the full story online. For Discover Moose Jaw News, I'm Cameron Kosh.
2: Blister beetles are showing up in parts of Saskatchewan, including the Moose Jaw area, and they can be dangerous if they end up in hay. Ricky Wilson with the Saskatchewan Ministry of Agriculture says the beetles are attracted to blooming alfalfa. She says the biggest concern is for horses.
6: As little as 4 to 6 grams of these beetles can actually be lethal to a mature horse. Keep an eye out for it if you're in one of those known risk areas.
2: Wilson says farmers should check hay stands for beetles and can delay cutting to let them move on.
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7: Former Vanier Vikings standout Tucker McKechnie is settling into his first season with the Regina Thunder, who improved to 2-0 with a 27-9 win over the Calgary Colts on Sunday. The rookie safety has yet to make his regular season debut, but says he's focused on learning from veteran players and being ready when an opportunity comes.
8: Just doing every drill and every compete period in practice to like my fullest ability, getting in the playbook, knowing what I'm supposed to do each and every play. Then on scout team, just balling out and playing my hardest.
7: The Thunder continue their season on Sunday when they host the Winnipeg Rifles in their home opener at Libel Field in Regina. A local baseball player is off to the National 15U AAA Championship. U15 AAA Canucks player Lucas Lind is in PEI this week as part of Team Saskatchewan at the Ray Carter Cup. At the Special Olympic Summer Games in Medicine Hat over the weekend, Assiniboia's Braden Giraudier came home with medals in long jump, 100 meters, 200 meters, and the gold medal in shot put. Assiniboia's Kyle Giraudier won medals in the 400-meter race, long jump, and the 200-meter race. And finally, in Major League Baseball, the Toronto Blue Jays have the day off, but they open a 3-game set against the Tampa Bay Rays tomorrow night. And remember, we want your local sports scores and stories. 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I'm Sean Slott.
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2: Partly cloudy with a chance of showers early this evening and a risk of a thunderstorm. Fog patches developing overnight and a low of 9. Tomorrow is mainly sunny after some morning fog patches clear out, high 25. Wednesday, plenty of sunshine with a high of 29. Thursday, bright and sunny with a high of 27. And Friday, back to sunny skies with a high of 30. 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
0: The TSX is down by 62 points. The Dow is down by 272 points. NASDAQ is down by 84 points. And the Canadian dollar is trading at 72 cents US.
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0: Mix 103, I'll be there. It's Walk Off the Earth. I'm Ken O'Neill. Benson Boone is next. Our latest Her Voice feature is Laura Williams. Laura teaches horse riding. She's certified through Equestrian Canada as both an English and Western riding coach. She's spent years creating opportunities for people of all ages to experience horse riding. She tells us what she loves most about what she does.
1: It's the people and the animals I get to work with. I have met so many amazing people from so many different backgrounds. And to be able to be involved in their life and to have them share their lives and their children with me has just been a blessing.
0: Read more about Laura Williams at discovermoosejaw.com or on the Discover Moose Jaw app. Her Voice is presented by CCAN with Moose Jaw Psychology Services, Tim McLeod, MLA Moose Jaw North, and Megan Patterson, MLA Moose Jaw Waccamaw.
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2: Partly cloudy with a chance of showers and maybe a risk of a thunderstorm. Low of 9. Tomorrow, mainly sunny with a high of 25. And Wednesday, plenty of sunshine with a high of 29. 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

0: Mariana's Trench, and beside you, I'm Ken O'Neill. Happy Monday. Have you checked out the feature, Her Voice? 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
4: Some clouds tonight with a chance of early showers and maybe a risk of a thunderstorm. Low of 9. Tomorrow, sunny skies with a high of 25. And Wednesday, a bright and sunny day ahead with a high of 29. 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

0: I'm Ken O'Neill. Lights Out. That's Virginia to Vegas. Lady Gaga's The Dead Dance is on the way, and don't miss your next local news update at 5.
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2: 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And Canada's inflation rate climbed to 3% in July as gas and travel costs saw sharp increases. 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

0: majority of school week. When I say that, what I mean by that is that at time of amalgamation, we inherited a school division that had an alternate calendar. We call it an alternate calendar rather than a four-day school week because it's not every week has 4 days. There's only 14 non-instructional Fridays.
1: All rural schools in the division are currently on the alternate school calendar, with Karenport Elementary and Lindale Schools joining them this year.
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3: Former Vanier Vikings standout Tucker McKechnie is settling into his first season with the Regina Thunder, who improved to 2-0 with a 27-9 win over the Calgary Colts on Sunday. The rookie safety has yet to make his regular season debut, but says he's focused on learning from veteran players and being ready when an opportunity comes.
4: Just doing every drill and every compete period in practice to like my fullest ability, getting in the playbook, knowing what I'm supposed to do each and every play. Then on scout team, just balling out and playing my hardest.
3: The Thunder continue their season on Sunday when they host the Winnipeg Rifles in their home opener at Libel Field in Regina. A local baseball player is off to the National 15U AAA Championship. U15 AAA Canucks player Lucas Lind is in PEI this week as part of Team Saskatchewan at the Ray Carter Cup. At the Special Olympics Summer Games in Medicine Hat over the weekend, Assiniboia's Braden Giraudier came home with medals in long jump, 100 meters, 200 meters, and the gold medal in shot put. Assiniboia's Kyle Giraudier won medals in the 400-meter race, long jump, and the 200-meter race. And finally, in Major League Baseball, the Toronto Blue Jays have the day off, but they open a 3-game set against the Tampa Bay Rays tomorrow night. And remember, we want your local sports scores and stories. 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I'm Sean Slott.
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1: Partly cloudy with a chance of showers early this evening and a risk of a thunderstorm. Fog patches developing overnight and a low of 9. Tomorrow is mainly sunny after some morning fog patches clear out, high 25. Wednesday, plenty of sunshine with a high of 29. Thursday, bright and sunny with a high of 27. And Friday, back to sunny skies with a high of 30. 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
1: The TSX is down by 62 points. The Dow is down by 272 points. NASDAQ is down by 84 points. And the Canadian dollar is trading at 72 cents U.S.
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0: Ariana Grande coming up in just a minute. I'm Ken O'Neill. Happy Monday at the box office. New movies were no competition for Spider-Man Brand New Day. It's still number one, earning another $70 million over the weekend. And globally since release, over $2 billion. Number two, The Odyssey with 23.2 million in ticket sales. And in third, The End of Oak Street. And the new Paw Patrol opened in fourth place, making 20.5 million.
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8: Partly cloudy with a chance of showers and maybe a risk of a thunderstorm, low of 9. Tomorrow, mainly sunny with a high of 25. And Wednesday, plenty of sunshine with a high of 29. 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

We're about half an hour away from another local news update. I'm Ken O'Neill. Swedish House Mafia up in about 3.5 minutes. Here's camera Ed Sheeran. You should see.

0: Swedish House Mafia, Moth to a Flame. I'm Ken O'Neill. It's been a really good stretch for the Toronto Blue Jays. Even with the loss to the Yankees yesterday, the Jays are now only half a game back from the second wildcard spot. Only 32 games left in the regular season, and Toronto seems to be getting hot at exactly the right time. Yeah. Winning 7 out of their last 10 certainly helps.
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17: 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Tree roots grease with 300 feet of camera cable, up to 4,000 PSI, in hundreds of feet of hose, no blockage stands a chance. Remember, if it's not being inspected, is it even clean? 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
18: Some clouds tonight with a chance of early showers and maybe a risk of a thunderstorm. Low of 9. Tomorrow, sunny skies with a high of 25. And Wednesday, a bright and sunny day ahead with a high of 29. 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

0: 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It's Bedouin Sound Clash and When the Night Feels My Song. I'm Ken O'Neill. A local news update coming for you at 6. 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